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3: From the Triarch Weather Center, here's a look at your forecast. Lingering showers and thunderstorms overnight tonight. Pretty spotty in nature, cloudy skies, and down to 64 for an overnight low. Looking toward Memorial Day, really more the same, just a touch cooler. We're going to stay cloudy, up to 79 for a high. Showers and thunderstorms a bit more widespread in nature moving throughout the area, so keep that in mind. Storms stick with us, then Monday night down to 65. I'm Staff Meteorologist Jason Laird from the Triarch Weather Center.

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3: From the Triarc Weather Center, here's a look at your forecast. Lingering showers and thunderstorms overnight tonight. Pretty spotty in nature, cloudy skies, and down to 64 for an overnight low. Looking toward Memorial Day, really more the same, just a touch cooler. We're going to stay cloudy, up to 79 for a high. Showers and thunderstorms a bit more widespread in nature moving throughout the area, so keep that in mind. Storms stick with us, then Monday night down to 65. I'm Staff Meteorologist Jason Laird from the Triarc Weather Center.

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1: 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Again, that's mayor@mayflowerar.gov. 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
3: From the Triarch Weather Center, here's a look at your forecast. Lingering showers and thunderstorms overnight tonight. Pretty spotty in nature, cloudy skies, and down to 64 for an overnight low. Looking toward Memorial Day, really more of the same, just a touch cooler. We're going to stay cloudy, up to 79 for a high. Showers and thunderstorms a bit more widespread in nature moving throughout the area, so keep that in mind. Storms stick with us, then Monday night down to 65. I'm Staff Meteorologist Jason Laird from the Triarch Weather Center.

Now here's a look at your TriArc community calendar. Friday brings a stream hike in Greenbrier. Join a park interpreter at the front entrance of the visitor center to learn more about the organisms living in streams at Woolly Hollow State Park. Be prepared to get your feet wet. Please wear sturdy closed-toed shoes. That's Friday, 4 p.m. Also, you're invited to join Quail Forever, Arkansas Game and Fish, Audubon Delta, and the Arkansas Natural Heritage Commission for a guided nocturnal wildlife kayak tour at Grassy Lake Water Trail. That's in Mayflower, Friday and Saturday, weather permitting, of course. Audubon Delta has provided 6 canoes and 2 kayaks to reserve. The tour will begin at 8 p.m. and RSVP is required for a limited capacity event. And Jones Chicken and Wellness Coop presents Chicken Talk, community support group. That's happening Saturday at noon. It's completely free to attend, 109 Hollywood Avenue in Sherwood. 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
3: From the TriArc Weather Center, here's a look at your forecast. Lingering showers and thunderstorms overnight tonight. Pretty spotty in nature, cloudy skies, and down to 64 for an overnight low. Looking toward Memorial Day, really more of the same, just a touch cooler. We're going to stay cloudy, up to 79 for a high. Showers and thunderstorms, a bit more widespread in nature moving throughout the area, so keep that in mind. Storms stick with us, then Monday night down to 65. I'm Staff Meteorologist Jason Laird from the TriArc Weather Center.

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2: From the Triarch Weather Center, here's a look at your forecast. Lingering showers and thunderstorms overnight tonight. Pretty spotty in nature, cloudy skies, and down to 64 for an overnight low. Looking toward Memorial Day, really more the same, just a touch cooler. We're going to stay cloudy, up to 79 for a high. Showers and thunderstorms a bit more widespread in nature moving throughout the area, so keep that in mind. Storms stick with us, then Monday night down to 65. I'm Staff Meteorologist Jason Laird from the Triarch Weather Center.

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2: From the TriArc Weather Center, here's a look at your forecast. Lingering showers and thunderstorms overnight tonight. Pretty spotty in nature, cloudy skies, and down to 64 for an overnight low. Looking toward Memorial Day, really more the same, just a touch cooler. We're going to stay cloudy, up to 79 for a high. Showers and thunderstorms a bit more widespread in nature moving throughout the area, so keep that in mind. Storms stick with us, then Monday night down to 65. I'm staff meteorologist Jason Laird from the TriArc Weather Center.

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1: While recent rainfall has marginally improved the state's ongoing drought conditions, the majority of central Arkansas remains in extreme drought conditions, and in Faulkner County in particular, affecting Brewer Lake. The May 22nd drought monitor shows the entirety of Faulkner and White counties still classified in the National Weather Service's D3, that's extreme drought category, the fourth highest of the NWS's five drought classifications. Meanwhile, falling water levels at Brewer Lake, which serves as the primary water source for the area's residents, continues. Many Arkansans will be rethinking their Memorial Day travel plans due to the continued rise in gas prices across the state and rainy conditions in the forecast going all the way through the Monday holiday. AAA is reporting the average price of gas in Faulkner County relatively low at $4.02, while Pulaski County prices averaging around $4.10. The average price for a gallon of gas in Arkansas, $4.25. A news release from AAA released on Thursday states the national average for a gallon of regular, $4.56. That's $1.38 higher than this time last year. I'm Rick Walker in the First Community Bank Triarch 24-Hour News Center, where community comes first. 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
2: From the Triarch Weather Center, here's a look at your forecast. Lingering showers and thunderstorms overnight tonight. Pretty spotty in nature, cloudy skies, and down to 64 for an overnight low. Looking toward Memorial Day, really more of the same, just a touch cooler. We're going to stay cloudy, up to 79 for a high. Showers and thunderstorms a bit more widespread in nature moving throughout the area, so keep that in mind. Storms stick with us, then Monday night down to 65. I'm staff meteorologist Jason Laird from the Triarch Weather Center. The

is a look at your Triarch community calendar. Join the Lehman Library for outdoor fun in the plaza, promoting artistic expression as a means of self-care. It's a mental health wellness night. That's Thursday, 4:30 p.m. Faulkner County Library hosting a live music open mic night. That's also Thursday, open to all ages and range of experience from 6:30 to 9 p.m. Bring your instrument, your songs, two or three, depending upon how many people participate, and yourself. Sign-up starts at 6:30 p.m. The open mic starts at 7. And Criswell Robinson American Legion Post 71 and their auxiliary unit 71 will be having their monthly meeting on Thursday, 7 p.m. They'll elect the officers. There will be a meal for the members and their families at 6 p.m. If you're active duty military or an honorably discharged veteran, you may join in for the meeting, 600 North Grant Street. 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
2: From the TriArch Weather Center, here's a look at your forecast. Lingering showers and thunderstorms overnight tonight. Pretty spotty in nature, cloudy skies, and down to 64 for an overnight low. Looking toward Memorial Day, really more of the same, just a touch cooler. We're going to stay cloudy, up to 79 for a high. Showers and thunderstorms a bit more widespread in nature moving throughout the area, so keep that in mind. Storms stick with us, then Monday night down to 65. I'm staff meteorologist Jason Laird from the TriArch Weather Center. The tri-

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3: From the Triarch Weather Center, here's a look at your forecast. Lingering showers and thunderstorms overnight tonight. Pretty spotty in nature, cloudy skies, and down to 64 for an overnight low. Looking toward Memorial Day, really more of the same, just a touch cooler. We're going to stay cloudy, up to 79 for a high. Showers and thunderstorms, a bit more widespread in nature moving throughout the area, so keep that in mind. Storms stick with us, then Monday night down to 65. I'm staff meteorologist Jason Laird from the Triarch Weather Center. The

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2: From the Triarc Weather Center, here's a look at your forecast. Lingering showers and thunderstorms overnight tonight. Pretty spotty in nature, cloudy skies, and down to 64 for an overnight low. Looking toward Memorial Day, really more the same, just a touch cooler. We're going to stay cloudy, up to 79 for a high. Showers and thunderstorms, a bit more widespread in nature moving throughout the area, so keep that in mind. Storms stick with us, then Monday night down to 65. I'm staff meteorologist Jason Laird from the Triarc Weather Center.
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1: Thousands of athletes, coaches, and families from across the state are in Searcy this weekend as the 2026 Special Olympics Arkansas Summer Games got underway at Harding University. The annual event brings together athletes from every corner of the state as they compete in a wide range of sports, celebrating inclusion, perseverance, and achievement. Competitors are taking part in track and field, swimming, softball, tennis, bocce ball, and powerlifting events throughout the weekend as athletes get the opportunity to showcase their hard work and training. The latest report from the Arkansas Department of Commerce shows the state is running at the same unemployment rate as the nation. Figures for April show 4.3% unemployment, identical to the national rate. It's also the same rate for March. The state's civilian labor force declined by 853 in April, reflecting 1,212 fewer Arkansans actively seeking work and a 359-person increase in employment. Employment remains at a record high, down from 59.2% in March to 59.1% in April. I'm Rick Walker in the First Community Bank Triarch 24-Hour News Center, where community comes first. 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
2: From the Triarch Weather Center, here's a look at your forecast. Lingering showers and thunderstorms overnight tonight. Pretty spotty in nature, cloudy skies, and down to 64 for an overnight low. Looking toward Memorial Day, really more the same, just a touch cooler. We're going to stay cloudy, up to 79 for a high. Showers and thunderstorms a bit more widespread in nature moving throughout the area, so keep that in mind. Storms stick with us, then Monday night down to 65. I'm Staff Meteorologist Jason Laird from the Triarch Weather Center.

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Friday brings a stream hike in Greenbrier. Join a park interpreter at the front entrance of the Visitor Center to learn more about the organisms living in streams at Woolly Hollow State Park. Be prepared to get your feet wet. Please wear sturdy closed-toed shoes. That's Friday, 4 p.m. Also, you're invited to join Quail Forever, Arkansas Game and Fish, Audubon Delta, and the Arkansas Natural Heritage Commission for a guided nocturnal wildlife kayak tour at Grassy Lake Water Trail. That's in Mayflower, Friday and Saturday, weather permitting, of course. Audubon Delta has provided 6 canoes and 2 kayaks to reserve. The tour will begin at 8 p.m. and RSVP is required for a limited capacity event. And Jones Chicken and Wellness Coop presents Chicken Talk, community support group. That's happening Saturday at noon. It's completely free to attend, 109 Hollywood Avenue in Sherwood. 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
4: From the TriArch Weather Center, here's a look at your forecast. Lingering showers and thunderstorms overnight tonight. Pretty spotty in nature, cloudy skies, and down to 64 for an overnight low. Looking toward Memorial Day, really more of the same, just a touch cooler. We're going to stay cloudy, up to 79 for a high. Showers and thunderstorms, a bit more widespread in nature moving throughout the area, so keep that in mind. Storms stick with us, then Monday night down to 65. I'm Staff Meteorologist Jason Laird from the TriArch Weather Center.

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2: From the Triarch Weather Center, here's a look at your forecast. Lingering showers and thunderstorms overnight tonight. Pretty spotty in nature, cloudy skies, and down to 64 for an overnight low. Looking toward Memorial Day, really more the same, just a touch cooler. We're going to stay cloudy, up to 79 for a high. Showers and thunderstorms a bit more widespread in nature moving throughout the area, so keep that in mind. Storms stick with us, then Monday night down to 65. I'm staff meteorologist Jason Laird from the Triarch Weather Center.

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3: From the Triarc Weather Center, here's a look at your forecast. Lingering showers and thunderstorms overnight tonight. Pretty spotty in nature, cloudy skies, and down to 64 for an overnight low. Looking toward Memorial Day, really more of the same, just a touch cooler. We're going to stay cloudy, up to 79 for a high. Showers and thunderstorms a bit more widespread in nature moving throughout the area, so keep that in mind. Storms stick with us, then Monday night down to 65. I'm staff meteorologist Jason Laird from the Triarc Weather Center. The

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1: The second straight year, UALR has won the Ohio Valley Conference and got an automatic bid to the NCAA baseball tournament. The four-seeded Trojans beat Eastern Illinois Sunday, able to take home that 10-6 win for their second consecutive conference championship. In addition to the championship, this win also marked win 300 for head coach Chris Curry. Portsmouth Police sharing a hopeful update on Officer Kyle Newman, who was critically injured in an officer-involved shooting a week ago. According to the department, after consulting with Newman's doctors, he remains in critical but stable condition, but officials say he's made encouraging progress over the last week. Well, you have one more day to apply to be a reserve deputy at the Faulkner County Sheriff's Office. They're proud to have one of the most active, professional, and impactful reserve deputy programs in the state. 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I'm Rick Walker in the First Community Bank, Triarch 24-Hour News Center, where community comes first. 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
2: From the Triarch Weather Center, here's a look at your forecast. Lingering showers and thunderstorms overnight tonight. Pretty spotty in nature, cloudy skies, and down to 64 for an overnight low. Looking toward Memorial Day, really more of the same, just a touch cooler. We're going to stay cloudy, up to 79 for a high. Showers and thunderstorms a bit more widespread in nature moving throughout the area, so keep that in mind. Storms stick with us, then Monday night down to 65. I'm Staff Meteorologist Jason Laird from the Triarch Weather Center.

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Join the Lehman Library for outdoor fun in the plaza, promoting artistic expression as a means of self-care. It's a mental health wellness night. That's Thursday, 4:30 p.m. Faulkner County Library hosting a live music open mic night. That's also Thursday, open to all ages and range of experience from 6:30 to 9 p.m. Bring your instrument, your songs, two or three, depending upon how many people participate, and yourself. Sign-up starts at 6:30 p.m. The open mic starts at 7. And Criswell Robinson American Legion Post 71 and their auxiliary unit 71 will be having their monthly meeting on Thursday, 7 p.m. They'll elect the officers. There will be a meal for the members and their families at 6 p.m. If you're active duty military or an honorably discharged veteran, you may join in for the meeting, 600 North Grant Street. 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
3: From the TriArc Weather Center, here's a look at your forecast. Lingering showers and thunderstorms overnight tonight. Pretty spotty in nature, cloudy skies, and down to 64 for an overnight low. Looking toward Memorial Day, really more the same, just a touch cooler. We're going to stay cloudy, up to 79 for a high. Showers and thunderstorms a bit more widespread in nature moving throughout the area, so keep that in mind. Storms stick with us, then Monday night down to 65. I'm Staff Meteorologist Jason Laird from the TriArc Weather Center.

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2: From the Triarch Weather Center, here's a look at your forecast. Lingering showers and thunderstorms overnight tonight. Pretty spotty in nature, cloudy skies, and down to 64 for an overnight low. Looking toward Memorial Day, really more the same, just a touch cooler. We're going to stay cloudy, up to 79 for a high. Showers and thunderstorms a bit more widespread in nature moving throughout the area, so keep that in mind. Storms stick with us, then Monday night down to 65. I'm Staff Meteorologist Jason Laird from the Triarch Weather Center.

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3: From the TriArc Weather Center, here's a look at your forecast. Lingering showers and thunderstorms overnight tonight. Pretty spotty in nature, cloudy skies, and down to 64 for an overnight low. Looking toward Memorial Day, really more the same, just a touch cooler. We're going to stay cloudy, up to 79 for a high. Showers and thunderstorms a bit more widespread in nature moving throughout the area, so keep that in mind. Storms stick with us, then Monday night down to 65. I'm Staff Meteorologist Jason Laird from the TriArc Weather Center.
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1: Jacksonville residents gathered Saturday for a candlelight vigil honoring little Amir Houston. That six-year-old child lost to gun violence. Houston was killed while in the back of a car in the 4000 block of South Highway 161 on Sunday, May 17th. Teresa Cook of the Jacksonville Parent Action Coalition said the child's death is exactly the sort of thing they're trying to prevent. 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Police have identified a suspect, 21-year-old Artavius Johnson, asking anyone with information on his whereabouts to contact Jacksonville police. 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I'm Rick Walker in the First Community Bank Triarch 24-Hour News Center, where community comes first. 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
2: From the Triarch Weather Center, here's a look at your forecast. Lingering showers and thunderstorms overnight tonight. Pretty spotty in nature, cloudy skies, and down to 64 for an overnight low. Looking toward Memorial Day, really more of the same, just a touch cooler. We're going to stay cloudy, up to 79 for a high. Showers and thunderstorms, a bit more widespread in nature moving throughout the area, so keep that in mind. Storms stick with us, then Monday night down to 65. I'm staff meteorologist Jason Laird from the Triarch Weather Center. The

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Friday brings a stream hike in Greenbrier. 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Please wear sturdy closed-toed shoes. That's Friday, 4 p.m. Also, you're invited to join Quail Forever, Arkansas Game and Fish, Audubon Delta, and the Arkansas Natural Heritage Commission for a guided nocturnal wildlife kayak tour at Grassy Lake Water Trail. That's in Mayflower, Friday and Saturday, weather permitting, of course. Audubon Delta has provided 6 canoes and 2 kayaks to reserve. The tour will begin at 8 p.m. and RSVP is required for a limited capacity event. And Jones Chicken and Wellness Coop presents Chicken Talk, community support group. 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
3: From the Triarc Weather Center, here's a look at your forecast. Lingering showers and thunderstorms overnight tonight. Pretty spotty in nature, cloudy skies, and down to 64 for an overnight low. Looking toward Memorial Day, really more the same, just a touch cooler. We're going to stay cloudy, up to 79 for a high. Showers and thunderstorms, a bit more widespread in nature moving throughout the area, so keep that in mind. Storms stick with us, then Monday night down to 65. I'm staff meteorologist Jason Laird from the Triarc Weather Center. The

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3: From the Triarch Weather Center, here's a look at your forecast. Lingering showers and thunderstorms overnight tonight. Pretty spotty in nature, cloudy skies, and down to 64 for an overnight low. Looking toward Memorial Day, really more the same, just a touch cooler. We're going to stay cloudy, up to 79 for a high. Showers and thunderstorms a bit more widespread in nature moving throughout the area, so keep that in mind. Storms stick with us, then Monday night down to 65. I'm Staff Meteorologist Jason Laird from the Triarch Weather Center.

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2: From the TriArc Weather Center, here's a look at your forecast. Lingering showers and thunderstorms overnight tonight. Pretty spotty in nature, cloudy skies, and down to 64 for an overnight low. Looking toward Memorial Day, really more the same, just a touch cooler. We're going to stay cloudy, up to 79 for a high. Showers and thunderstorms a bit more widespread in nature moving throughout the area, so keep that in mind. Storms stick with us, then Monday night down to 65. I'm staff meteorologist Jason Laird from the TriArc Weather Center.

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1: For the second straight year, UALR has won the Ohio Valley Conference and got an automatic bid to the NCAA baseball tournament. The four-seeded Trojans beat Eastern Illinois Sunday, able to take home that 10-6 win for their second consecutive conference championship. In addition to the championship, this win also marked win 300 for head coach Chris Curry. Portsmouth police sharing a hopeful update on Officer Kyle Newman, who was critically injured in an officer-involved shooting a week ago. According to the department, after consulting with Newman's doctors, he remains in critical but stable condition, but officials say he's made encouraging progress over the last week. Well, you have one more day to apply to be a reserve deputy at the Faulkner County Sheriff's Office. They're proud to have one of the most active, professional, and impactful reserve deputy programs in the state. 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I'm Rick Walker in the First Community Bank, Tri-Arc 24-Hour News Center, where community comes first. 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
3: From the Tri-Arc Weather Center, here's a look at your forecast. Lingering showers and thunderstorms overnight tonight. Pretty spotty in nature, cloudy skies, and down to 64 for an overnight low. Looking toward Memorial Day, really more of the same, just a touch cooler. We're going to stay cloudy, up to 79 for a high. Showers and thunderstorms a bit more widespread in nature moving throughout the area, so keep that in mind. Storms stick with us, then Monday night down to 65. I'm staff meteorologist Jason Laird from the Tri-Arc Weather Center.

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Join the Layman Library for outdoor fun in the plaza, promoting artistic expression as a means of self-care. It's a mental health wellness night. That's Thursday, 4:30 p.m. Faulkner County Library hosting a live music open mic night. That's also Thursday, open to all ages and range of experience from 6:30 to 9 p.m. Bring your instrument, your songs, two or three, depending upon how many people participate, and yourself. Sign-up starts at 6:30 p.m. The open mic starts at 7. And Criswell Robinson American Legion Post 71 and their auxiliary unit 71 will be having their monthly meeting on Thursday, 7 p.m. They'll elect the officers. There will be a meal for the members and their families at 6 p.m. If you're active duty military or an honorably discharged veteran, you may join in for the meeting, 600 North Grant Street. 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I'm Jennifer Lipp with your Triarch Community Calendar on the new Big 92.7.

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4: From the TriArc Weather Center, here's a look at your forecast. Lingering showers and thunderstorms overnight tonight. Pretty spotty in nature, cloudy skies, and down to 64 for an overnight low. Looking toward Memorial Day, really more of the same, just a touch cooler. We're going to stay cloudy, up to 79 for a high. Showers and thunderstorms a bit more widespread in nature moving throughout the area, so keep that in mind. Storms stick with us, then Monday night down to 65. I'm staff meteorologist Jason Laird from the TriArc Weather Center. The tri-

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2: From the Triarch Weather Center, here's a look at your forecast. Lingering showers and thunderstorms overnight tonight. Pretty spotty in nature, cloudy skies, and down to 64 for an overnight low. Looking toward Memorial Day, really more the same, just a touch cooler. We're going to stay cloudy, up to 79 for a high. Showers and thunderstorms a bit more widespread in nature moving throughout the area, so keep that in mind. Storms stick with us, then Monday night down to 65. I'm staff meteorologist Jason Laird from the Triarch Weather Center.

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3: From the Triarc Weather Center, here's a look at your forecast. Lingering showers and thunderstorms overnight tonight. Pretty spotty in nature, cloudy skies, and down to 64 for an overnight low. Looking toward Memorial Day, really more the same, just a touch cooler. We're going to stay cloudy, up to 79 for a high. Showers and thunderstorms a bit more widespread in nature moving throughout the area, so keep that in mind. Storms stick with us, then Monday night down to 65. I'm staff meteorologist Jason Laird from the Triarc Weather Center.

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1: Well, Hendricks alumni, family, and friends can all get together at the ballpark for a fun night on June 9th. That'll be Hendricks Night for the Arkansas Travelers at Dickie Stevens Park. 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It'll be at 5:30. 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Well, make sure you keep a lookout for the Panther Bus on the Prowl this summer. That bus will be full of snacks and books and summer fun and games. It'll be in places like the Bono Baptist Church on June 16th, McGinty Bible Church on June 18th, Holland City Park also on June 18th, and July 15th at Mojo's Hometown Pizza. Find out more if you go to the Greenbrier School's Facebook page. The man who opened fire near the White House on Saturday and was shot and killed by law enforcement was arrested last year for attempting to bypass security at the White House. According to the Secret Service, a man near a White House security checkpoint pulled a weapon out of his bag and started firing shortly after 6 o'clock on Saturday. Law enforcement shot the man, later identified as 21-year-old Nasir Best. Best was brought to a nearby hospital where he later died. I'm Rick Walker in the First Community Bank Triarch 24-Hour News Center, where community comes first. 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
2: From the Triarch Weather Center, here's a look at your forecast. Lingering showers and thunderstorms overnight tonight. Pretty spotty in nature, cloudy skies, and down to 64 for an overnight low. Looking toward Memorial Day, really more of the same, just a touch cooler. We're going to stay cloudy, up to 79 for a high. Showers and thunderstorms, a bit more widespread in nature moving throughout the area, so keep that in mind. Storms stick with us, then Monday night down to 65. I'm staff meteorologist Jason Laird from the Triarch Weather Center. The tri-

here's a look at your Triarc community calendar. It's snack time. 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Each week, the Retro Fitness hosts will be putting on 80s and 90s classics like Richard Simmons' Sweatin' to the Oldies, Step Aerobics with Cher, Jane Fonda's original workout series, and more. That's Tuesday, 5:30 p.m. at Lehman Library. 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They're going to meet at 7 o'clock at the Faulkner County Library. 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
2: From the Triarc Weather Center, here's a look at your forecast. Lingering showers and thunderstorms overnight tonight. Pretty spotty in nature, cloudy skies, and down to 64 for an overnight low. Looking toward Memorial Day, really more the same, just a touch cooler. We're going to stay cloudy, up to 79 for a high. Showers and thunderstorms a bit more widespread in nature moving throughout the area, so keep that in mind. Storms stick with us, then Monday night down to 65. I'm staff meteorologist Jason Laird from the Triarc Weather Center.

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2: From the Triarch Weather Center, here's a look at your forecast. Lingering showers and thunderstorms overnight tonight. Pretty spotty in nature, cloudy skies, and down to 64 for an overnight low. Looking toward Memorial Day, really more the same, just a touch cooler. We're going to stay cloudy, up to 79 for a high. Showers and thunderstorms a bit more widespread in nature moving throughout the area, so keep that in mind. Storms stick with us, then Monday night down to 65. I'm staff meteorologist Jason Laird from the Triarch Weather Center.
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From the Triarc Weather Center, here's a look at your forecast. Lingering showers and thunderstorms overnight tonight. Pretty spotty in nature, cloudy skies, and down to 64 for an overnight low. Looking toward Memorial Day, really more the same, just a touch cooler. We're going to stay cloudy, up to 79 for a high. Showers and thunderstorms a bit more widespread in nature moving throughout the area, so keep that in mind. Storms stick with us, then Monday night down to 65. I'm staff meteorologist Jason Laird from the Triarc Weather Center.

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1: Jacksonville residents gathered Saturday for a candlelight vigil honoring little Amir Houston. That six-year-old child lost to gun violence. Houston was killed while in the back of a car in the 4000 block of South Highway 161 on Sunday, May 17th. Teresa Cook of the Jacksonville Parent Action Coalition said the child's death is exactly the sort of thing they're trying to prevent. Community members at the vigil encouraged one another to love their neighbors and put an end to gun violence in the community. Police have identified a suspect, 21-year-old Artavius Johnson, asking anyone with information on his whereabouts to contact Jacksonville police. Conway Public Schools proudly honored 39 retirees during their annual retirement luncheon celebration. These dedicated staff members have spent countless years serving students, supporting schools, and making a lasting impact across the district. 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Thanks to the 2026 retirees for the incredible legacy they leave behind. I'm Rick Walker in the First Community Bank Triarch 24-Hour News Center, where community comes first. 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
2: From the Triarch Weather Center, here's a look at your forecast. Lingering showers and thunderstorms overnight tonight. Pretty spotty in nature, cloudy skies, and down to 64 for an overnight low. Looking toward Memorial Day, really more of the same, just a touch cooler. We're going to stay cloudy, up to 79 for a high. Showers and thunderstorms a bit more widespread in nature moving throughout the area, so keep that in mind. Storms stick with us, then Monday night down to 65. I'm Staff Meteorologist Jason Laird from the Triarch Weather Center. The

Now here's a look at your TriArc community calendar. 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Celebrate a summer of reading and win prizes, including a VIP invitation to the end of summer parties. Have you ever felt the fur of a bobcat? Here's your chance. You can meet a park interpreter at the Woolly Cabin to learn about the native animals and feel their furs. The program is fun for any age, and it's happening Saturday, 3 to 3:30 p.m. at Woolly Hollow State Park in Greenbrier. And we've got one more opportunity for the Nocturnal Kayak Tour. You can join Quail Forever, Arkansas Game and Fish, Audubon Delta, and Arkansas Natural Heritage Commission for a guided nocturnal wildlife kayak tour at Grassy Lake Water Trail in Mayflower. That's Saturday, weather permitting. 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
3: From the Triarc Weather Center, here's a look at your forecast. Lingering showers and thunderstorms overnight tonight. Pretty spotty in nature, cloudy skies, and down to 64 for an overnight low. Looking toward Memorial Day, really more the same, just a touch cooler. We're going to stay cloudy, up to 79 for a high. Showers and thunderstorms a bit more widespread in nature moving throughout the area, so keep that in mind. Storms stick with us, then Monday night down to 65. I'm Staff Meteorologist Jason Laird from the Triarc Weather Center.

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3: From the Triarch Weather Center, here's a look at your forecast. Lingering showers and thunderstorms overnight tonight. Pretty spotty in nature, cloudy skies, and down to 64 for an overnight low. Looking toward Memorial Day, really more the same, just a touch cooler. We're going to stay cloudy, up to 79 for a high. Showers and thunderstorms a bit more widespread in nature moving throughout the area, so keep that in mind. Storms stick with us, then Monday night down to 65. I'm staff meteorologist Jason Laird from the Triarch Weather Center.

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2: From the Triarc Weather Center, here's a look at your forecast. Lingering showers and thunderstorms overnight tonight. Pretty spotty in nature, cloudy skies, and down to 64 for an overnight low. Looking toward Memorial Day, really more the same, just a touch cooler. We're going to stay cloudy, up to 79 for a high. Showers and thunderstorms a bit more widespread in nature moving throughout the area, so keep that in mind. Storms stick with us, then Monday night down to 65. I'm staff meteorologist Jason Laird from the Triarc Weather Center. The

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1: If you're still planning on heading out for Memorial Day, you're going to be finding higher gas prices. AAA reporting the average price of gas for Faulkner County, for instance, relatively low at $4.02. Pulaski County prices averaging around $4.10. The average price in the state is $4.25. A news release from AAA released on Friday states that the national average for a gallon of regular is $4.56. That's $1.38 higher than this time last year. Central and southern Arkansas anticipated to receive the most rain over the next week. Many locations in the central part of the state averaging no less than 50% rain chances all the way through Memorial Day. Eight students from the University of Central Arkansas's College of Business stepped up this spring to help the community during tax season while enrolled in the VITA for Preparers course as volunteers for the United Way of Central Arkansas. Katie Boyson, Jetson Busby, Lakota Caldwell, Eric Green, Trevor Green, Preston Hesse, Asher Jackson, and Caitlin Lacera were trained and then prepared about 450 tax returns for local residents with low and moderate incomes. I'm Rick Walker in the First Community Bank Triarc 24-Hour News Center, where community comes first. 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
2: From the Triarc Weather Center, here's a look at your forecast. Lingering showers and thunderstorms overnight tonight. Pretty spotty in nature, cloudy skies, and down to 64 for an overnight low. Looking toward Memorial Day, really more of the same, just a touch cooler. We're going to stay cloudy, up to 79 for a high. Showers and thunderstorms, a bit more widespread in nature moving throughout the area, so keep that in mind. Storms stick with us, then Monday night down to 65. I'm staff meteorologist Jason Laird from the Triarc Weather Center. The

here's a look at your Triarch community calendar. Friday brings a stream hike in Greenbrier. Join a park interpreter at the front entrance of the visitor center to learn more about the organisms living in streams at Woolly Hollow State Park. Be prepared to get your feet wet. Please wear sturdy closed-toed shoes. That's Friday, 4 p.m. Also, you're invited to join Quail Forever, Arkansas Game and Fish, Audubon Delta, and the Arkansas Natural Heritage Commission for a guided nocturnal wildlife kayak tour at Grassy Lake Water Trail. That's in Mayflower, Friday and Saturday, weather permitting, of course. Audubon Delta has provided 6 canoes and 2 kayaks to reserve. The tour will begin at 8 p.m. and RSVP is required for a limited capacity event. And Jones Chicken and Wellness Coop presents Chicken Talk, community support group. That's happening Saturday at noon. It's completely free to attend, 109 Hollywood Avenue in Sherwood. 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
3: From the Triarc Weather Center, here's a look at your forecast. Lingering showers and thunderstorms overnight tonight. Pretty spotty in nature, cloudy skies, and down to 64 for an overnight low. Looking toward Memorial Day, really more the same, just a touch cooler. We're going to stay cloudy, up to 79 for a high. Showers and thunderstorms a bit more widespread in nature moving throughout the area, so keep that in mind. Storms stick with us, then Monday night down to 65. I'm staff meteorologist Jason Laird from the Triarc Weather Center.

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3: From the Triarch Weather Center, here's a look at your forecast. Lingering showers and thunderstorms overnight tonight. Pretty spotty in nature, cloudy skies, and down to 64 for an overnight low. Looking toward Memorial Day, really more the same, just a touch cooler. We're going to stay cloudy, up to 79 for a high. Showers and thunderstorms a bit more widespread in nature moving throughout the area, so keep that in mind. Storms stick with us, then Monday night down to 65. I'm staff meteorologist Jason Laird from the Triarch Weather Center.
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3: From the TriArc Weather Center, here's a look at your forecast. Lingering showers and thunderstorms overnight tonight. Pretty spotty in nature, cloudy skies, and down to 64 for an overnight low. Looking toward Memorial Day, really more the same, just a touch cooler. We're going to stay cloudy, up to 79 for a high. Showers and thunderstorms a bit more widespread in nature moving throughout the area, so keep that in mind. Storms stick with us, then Monday night down to 65. I'm Staff Meteorologist Jason Laird from the TriArc Weather Center.

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1: For the second straight year, UALR has won the Ohio Valley Conference and got an automatic bid to the NCAA baseball tournament. The four-seeded Trojans beat Eastern Illinois Sunday, able to take home that 10-6 win for their second consecutive conference championship. In addition to the championship, this win also marked win 300 for head coach Chris Curry. Portsmouth police sharing a hopeful update on Officer Kyle Newman, who was critically injured in an officer-involved shooting a week ago. According to the department, after consulting with Newman's doctors, he remains in critical but stable condition, but officials say he's made encouraging progress over the last week. Well, you have one more day to apply to be a reserve deputy at the Faulkner County Sheriff's Office. They're proud to have one of the most active, professional, and impactful reserve deputy programs in the state. 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I'm Rick Walker in the First Community Bank, Triarch 24-Hour News Center, where community comes first. 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
2: From the Triarch Weather Center, here's a look at your forecast. Lingering showers and thunderstorms overnight tonight. Pretty spotty in nature, cloudy skies, and down to 64 for an overnight low. Looking toward Memorial Day, really more the same, just a touch cooler. We're going to stay cloudy, up to 79 for a high. Showers and thunderstorms a bit more widespread in nature moving throughout the area, so keep that in mind. Storms stick with us, then Monday night down to 65. I'm Staff Meteorologist Jason Laird from the Triarch Weather Center.

And now here's a look at your Tri-R community calendar. America has a big birthday coming up, and it's never too early to plan for the 4th of July. There's a guided hike up the West Summit Trail to welcome the 4th of July while watching the sunrise. 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
3: From the TriArc Weather Center, here's a look at your forecast. Lingering showers and thunderstorms overnight tonight. Pretty spotty in nature, cloudy skies, and down to 64 for an overnight low. Looking toward Memorial Day, really more of the same, just a touch cooler. We're going to stay cloudy, up to 79 for a high. Showers and thunderstorms, a bit more widespread in nature moving throughout the area, so keep that in mind. Storms stick with us, then Monday night down to 65. I'm Staff Meteorologist Jason Laird from the TriArc Weather Center.

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2: From the Triarch Weather Center, here's a look at your forecast. Lingering showers and thunderstorms overnight tonight. Pretty spotty in nature, cloudy skies, and down to 64 for an overnight low. Looking toward Memorial Day, really more of the same, just a touch cooler. We're going to stay cloudy, up to 79 for a high. Showers and thunderstorms, a bit more widespread in nature moving throughout the area, so keep that in mind. Storms stick with us, then Monday night down to 65. I'm Staff Meteorologist Jason Laird from the Triarch Weather Center.

0: Hello, it's Christina, the Culture Queen, bringing you everything you need to know to be in the know and be entertained. Culture, cuisine, entertainment, I'm Christina Munoz-Madsen, and I've got you covered. 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Joining them are Anthony Q, Tonio Armani, EJ Jones, and Young Guy, bringing fresh energy and that signature Southern Soul groove. 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And the first Friday in June, the Glenn Miller Orchestra will be in Little Rock. 18 musicians and singers will bring the unforgettable Glenn Miller sound to the Robinson Center, performing timeless songs that everyone remembers. This is a must-see show for jazz and swing fans alike, or the incurable romantics who want to step back in time. The legendary Glenn Miller was the most successful of all the dance band leaders back in the swing era of the 1930s and 40s. 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If you have entertainment options you'd like for us to share about, send me an email at ChristinaTheCultureQueen@gmail.com. I'm Christina the Culture Queen, bringing you everything you need to know to be in the know and be entertained.
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2: From the TriArch Weather Center, here's a look at your forecast. Lingering showers and thunderstorms overnight tonight. Pretty spotty in nature, cloudy skies, and down to 64 for an overnight low. Looking toward Memorial Day, really more the same, just a touch cooler. We're going to stay cloudy, up to 79 for a high. Showers and thunderstorms a bit more widespread in nature moving throughout the area, so keep that in mind. Storms stick with us, then Monday night down to 65. I'm staff meteorologist Jason Laird from the TriArch Weather Center.
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1: Well, Hendricks alumni, family, and friends can all get together at the ballpark for a fun night on June 9th. That'll be Hendricks Night for the Arkansas Travelers at Dickie Stevens Park. That's a Tuesday night. It'll be at 5:30. 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Well, make sure you keep a lookout for the Panther Bus on the Prowl this summer. That bus will be full of snacks and books and summer fun and games. It'll be in places like the Bono Baptist Church on June 16th, McGinty Bible Church on June 18th, Holland City Park also on June 18th, and July 15th at Mojo's Hometown Pizza. Find out more if you go to the Greenbrier School's Facebook page. The man who opened fire near the White House on Saturday and was shot and killed by law enforcement was arrested last year for attempting to bypass security at the White House. According to the Secret Service, a man near a White House security checkpoint pulled a weapon out of his bag and started firing shortly after 6 o'clock on Saturday. Law enforcement shot the man, later identified as 21-year-old Nasir Best. Best was brought to a nearby hospital where he later died. I'm Rick Walker in the First Community Bank Triarch 24-Hour News Center, where community comes first. 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
3: From the Triarch Weather Center, here's a look at your forecast. Lingering showers and thunderstorms overnight tonight. Pretty spotty in nature, cloudy skies, and down to 64 for an overnight low. Looking toward Memorial Day, really more of the same, just a touch cooler. We're going to stay cloudy, up to 79 for a high. Showers and thunderstorms, a bit more widespread in nature moving throughout the area, so keep that in mind. Storms stick with us, then Monday night down to 65. I'm Staff Meteorologist Jason Laird from the Triarch Weather Center.
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Chegando!

Now here's a look at your Triarch Community Calendar. 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It's a mental health wellness night. That's Thursday, 4:30 p.m. Faulkner County Library hosting a live music open mic night. That's also Thursday, open to all ages and range of experience from 6:30 to 9 p.m. Bring your instrument, your songs, two or three, depending upon how many people participate, and yourself. Sign-up starts at 6:30 p.m. The open mic starts at 7. And Criswell Robinson American Legion Post 71 and their auxiliary unit 71 will be having their monthly meeting on Thursday, 7 p.m. They'll elect the officers. There will be a meal for the members and their families at 6 p.m. If you're active duty military or an honorably discharged veteran, you may join in for the meeting, 600 North Grant Street. 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
2: From the Triarc Weather Center, here's a look at your forecast. Lingering showers and thunderstorms overnight tonight. Pretty spotty in nature, cloudy skies, and down to 64 for an overnight low. Looking toward Memorial Day, really more the same, just a touch cooler. We're going to stay cloudy, up to 79 for a high. Showers and thunderstorms a bit more widespread in nature moving throughout the area, so keep that in mind. Storms stick with us, then Monday night down to 65. I'm staff meteorologist Jason Laird from the Triarc Weather Center. The Tri-

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2: With a partly cloudy sky, we could see a shower or thunderstorm later on this afternoon with a high temperature 81. A few showers, maybe a thunderstorm late tonight and overnight, till low 64. Then occasional rain and thunderstorms on Tuesday with a high in the upper 70s near 80. A 30% chance of rain Tuesday night. Wednesday, scattered storms with a high 83. From the Triarch Weather Center, I'm staff meteorologist Dan Holliday.

0: Hello, it's Christina, the Culture Queen, bringing you everything you need to know to be in the know and be entertained. 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Featuring Sir Charles Jones, Cecily Wilborn, and Marcellus the Singer, this show is packed with seasoned voices who know how to turn love, pain, and passion into unforgettable music. Joining them are Anthony Q, Tonio Armani, EJ Jones, and Young Guy, bringing fresh energy and that signature Southern Soul groove. 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And the first Friday in June, the Glenn Miller Orchestra will be in Little Rock. 18 musicians and singers will bring the unforgettable Glenn Miller sound to the Robinson Center, performing timeless songs that everyone remembers. This is a must-see show for jazz and swing fans alike, or the incurable romantics who want to step back in time. The legendary Glenn Miller was the most successful of all the dance band leaders back in the swing era of the 1930s and 40s. Go to RobinsonCenter.com for your tickets. 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I'm Christina the Culture Queen, bringing you everything you need to know to be in the know and be entertained.
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3: With a partly cloudy sky, we could see a shower or thunderstorm later on this afternoon with a high temperature 81. A few showers, maybe a thunderstorm late tonight and overnight till low 64. Then occasional rain and thunderstorms on Tuesday with a high in the upper 70s near 80. A 30% chance of rain Tuesday night. Wednesday, scattered storms with a high 83. From the TriArc Weather Center, I'm staff meteorologist Dan Holliday.

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1: Jacksonville residents gathered Saturday for a candlelight vigil honoring little Amir Houston. That six-year-old child lost to gun violence. Houston was killed while in the back of a car in the 4000 block of South Highway 161 on Sunday, May 17th. Teresa Cook of the Jacksonville Parent Action Coalition said the child's death is exactly the sort of thing they're trying to prevent. Community members at the vigil encouraged one another to love their neighbors and put an end to gun violence in the community. Police have identified a suspect, 21-year-old Artavius Johnson, asking anyone with information on his whereabouts to contact Jacksonville police. Conway Public Schools proudly honored 39 retirees during their annual retirement luncheon celebration. 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Thanks to the 2026 retirees for the incredible legacy they leave behind. I'm Rick Walker in the First Community Bank Triarch 24-Hour News Center, where community comes first. 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
2: With a partly cloudy sky, we could see a shower or thunderstorm later on this afternoon with a high temperature 81. A few showers, maybe a thunderstorm late tonight and overnight, till low 64. Then occasional rain and thunderstorms on Tuesday with a high in the upper 70s near 80. A 30% chance of rain Tuesday night. Wednesday, scattered storms with a high 83. From the Triarch Weather Center, I'm staff meteorologist Dan Holliday.

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It's snack time. 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Also, a chance to get fit at the library with a guided low-impact workout with a nostalgic feel. You'll have a blast and get fit with a throwback workout program for all ages. Each week, the retro fitness hosts will be putting on 80s and 90s classics like Richard Simmons' Sweatin' to the Oldies, Step Aerobics with Cher, Jane Fonda's original workout series, and more. That's Tuesday, 5:30 p.m. at Lehman Library. 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They're going to meet at 7 o'clock at the Faulkner County Library. 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

0: Good morning. It's time to take a look back and a look ahead at what is happening in Arkansas sports with the Chris Grant Hyundai Sports Update. The Arkansas Lady Razorback softball team is headed to the Women's College World Series. Arkansas defeated Duke on Saturday 10-2 for their fifth straight run rule victory in the NCAA tournament. Arkansas joins Alabama, Texas, Nebraska, Tennessee, UCLA, Texas Tech, and Mississippi State in the field of eight, with games beginning on Thursday in Oklahoma City. In girls soccer, the Searcy Lady Lions defeated Russellville 2-1 on Saturday for the 5A state championship. And the Arkansas Diamond Hogs defeated Auburn Saturday night to reach the finals of the SEC baseball tournament by a score of 2-1 on the strength of Ryder Helfrich's eighth-inning blast over the left field fence. Arkansas then went up against Georgia on Sunday in a rain-delayed game, but came out on the short end of the stick in the SEC tournament championship game. Complete NCAA regional breakouts will be issued this afternoon, and be sure to check out TriArcRadio.com for how the Arkansas Razorbacks and the University of Arkansas Little Rock Trojans will fare in the regional action. Be sure to join Matt Wilcox, Eric King, and I each Friday morning at 7 o'clock at Big Bad Breakfast in downtown Conway for the Friday Morning Sports Spectacular live right here. That's a look at the Chris Crane Hyundai Sports Update. I'm JR from the TriArc Sports Network.
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7: With a partly cloudy sky, we could see a shower or thunderstorm later on this afternoon with a high temperature 81. A few showers, maybe a thunderstorm late tonight and overnight, till low 64. Then occasional rain and thunderstorms on Tuesday with a high in the upper 70s near 80. A 30% chance of rain Tuesday night. Wednesday, scattered storms with a high 83. From the TriArc Weather Center, I'm staff meteorologist Ann Holliday.

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2: With a partly cloudy sky, we could see a shower or thunderstorm later on this afternoon with a high temperature 81. A few showers, maybe a thunderstorm late tonight and overnight, till low 64. Then occasional rain and thunderstorms on Tuesday with a high in the upper 70s near 80. A 30% chance of rain Tuesday night. Wednesday, scattered storms with a high 83. From the Triarch Weather Center, I'm staff meteorologist Ann Holliday.

0: Hello, it's Christina, the Culture Queen, bringing you everything you need to know to be in the know and be entertained. 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Featuring Sir Charles Jones, Cecily Wilborn, and Marcellus the Singer, this show is packed with seasoned voices who know how to turn love, pain, and passion into unforgettable music. Joining them are Anthony Q, Tonio Armani, EJ Jones, and Young Guy, bringing fresh energy and that signature Southern Soul groove. 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And the first Friday in June, the Glenn Miller Orchestra will be in Little Rock. 18 musicians and singers will bring the unforgettable Glenn Miller sound to the Robinson Center, performing timeless songs that everyone remembers. This is a must-see show for jazz and swing fans alike, or the incurable romantics who want to step back in time. The legendary Glenn Miller was the most successful of all the dance band leaders back in the swing era of the 1930s and 40s. Go to RobinsonCenter.com for your tickets. 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
3: With a partly cloudy sky, we could see a shower or thunderstorm later on this afternoon with a high temperature 81. A few showers, maybe a thunderstorm late tonight and overnight, low 64. Then occasional rain and thunderstorms on Tuesday with a high in the upper 70s near 80. A 30% chance of rain Tuesday night, Wednesday scattered storms with a high 83. From the Tri-Arc Weather Center, I'm staff meteorologist Ann Holliday.

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1: If you're still planning on heading out for Memorial Day, you're going to be finding higher gas prices. AAA reporting the average price of gas for Faulkner County, for instance, relatively low at $4.02. Pulaski County prices averaging around $4.10. The average price in the state is $4.25. A news release from AAA released on Friday states that the national average for a gallon of regular is $4.56. That's $1.38 higher than this time last year. Central and southern Arkansas anticipated to receive the most rain over the next week. Many locations in the central part of the state averaging no less than 50% rain chances all the way through Memorial Day. Eight students from the University of Central Arkansas's College of Business stepped up this spring to help the community during tax season while enrolled in the VITA for Preparers course as volunteers for the United Way of Central Arkansas. Katie Boyson, Jetson Busby, Lakota Caldwell, Eric Green, Trevor Green, Preston Hesse, Asher Jackson, and Caitlin Lucera were trained and then prepared about 450 tax returns for local residents with low and moderate incomes. I'm Rick Walker in the First Community Bank Tri-Arc 24-Hour News Center, where community comes first. 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
4: With a partly cloudy sky, we could see a shower or thunderstorm later on this afternoon with a high temperature 81. A few showers, maybe a thunderstorm late tonight and overnight till low 64. Then occasional rain and thunderstorms on Tuesday with a high in the upper 70s near 80. A 30% chance of rain Tuesday night. Wednesday, scattered storms with a high 83. From the Tri-Arc Weather Center, I'm staff meteorologist Dan Holliday.

Now here's a look at your TriArc community calendar. 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Celebrate a summer of reading and win prizes, including a VIP invitation to the end of summer parties. Have you ever felt the fur of a bobcat? Here's your chance. You can meet a park interpreter at the Woolly Cabin to learn about the native animals and feel their furs. The program is fun for any age, and it's happening Saturday, 3 to 3:30 p.m. at Woolly Hollow State Park in Greenbrier. And we've got one more opportunity for the Nocturnal Kayak Tour. The Enjoying Quail Forever, Arkansas Game and Fish, Audubon Delta, and Arkansas Natural Heritage Commission for a guided nocturnal wildlife kayak tour at Grassy Lake Water Trail in Mayflower. That's Saturday, weather permitting. 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

0: Good morning. It's time to take a look back and a look ahead at what is happening in Arkansas sports with the Chris Grant Hyundai Sports Update. The Arkansas Lady Razorback softball team is headed to the Women's College World Series. Arkansas defeated Duke on Saturday 10-2 for their fifth straight run rule victory in the NCAA tournament. Arkansas joins Alabama, Texas, Nebraska, Tennessee, UCLA, Texas Tech, and Mississippi State in the field of eight, with games beginning on Thursday in Oklahoma City. In girls soccer, the Searcy Lady Lions defeated Russellville 2-1 on Saturday for the 5A state championship. And the Arkansas Diamond Hogs defeated Auburn Saturday night to reach the finals of the SEC baseball tournament by a score of 2-1 on the strength of Ryder Helfrich's eighth-inning blast over the left field fence. Arkansas then went up against Georgia on Sunday in a rain-delayed game, but came out on the short end of the stick in the SEC tournament championship game. Complete NCAA regional breakouts will be issued this afternoon, and be sure to check out TriArcRadio.com for how the Arkansas Razorbacks and the University of Arkansas Little Rock Trojans will fare in the regional action. Be sure to join Matt Wilcox, Eric King, and I each Friday morning at 7 o'clock at Big Bad Breakfast in downtown Conway for the Friday Morning Sports Spectacular live right here. That's a look at the Chris Crane Hyundai Sports Update. I'm JR from the TriArc Sports Network.
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4: With a partly cloudy sky, we could see a shower or thunderstorm later on this afternoon with a high temperature 81. A few showers, maybe a thunderstorm late tonight and overnight, till low 64. Then occasional rain and thunderstorms on Tuesday with a high in the upper 70s near 80. A 30% chance of rain Tuesday night. Wednesday, scattered storms with a high 83. From the TriArc Weather Center, I'm staff meteorologist Dan Holliday.

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4: With a partly cloudy sky, we could see a shower or thunderstorm later on this afternoon with a high temperature 81. A few showers, maybe a thunderstorm late tonight and overnight, till low 64. An occasional rain and thunderstorms on Tuesday with a high in the upper 70s near 80. A 30% chance of rain Tuesday night. Wednesday, scattered storms with a high 83. From the Triarch Weather Center, I'm staff meteorologist Dan Holliday.
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0: Christina, the Culture Queen, bringing you everything you need to know to be in the know and be entertained. Culture, cuisine, entertainment. I'm Christina Munoz-Madsen, and I've got you covered. The Rep in downtown Little Rock launches their summer season this week. 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Featuring Sir Charles Jones, Cecily Wilborn, and Marcellus the Singer, this show is packed with seasoned voices who know how to turn love, pain, and passion into unforgettable music. Joining them are Anthony Q, Tonio Armani, EJ Jones, and Young Guy, bringing fresh energy and that signature Southern Soul groove. 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And the first Friday in June, the Glenn Miller Orchestra will be in Little Rock. 18 musicians and singers will bring the unforgettable Glenn Miller sound to the Robinson Center, performing timeless songs that everyone remembers. This is a must-see show for jazz and swing fans alike, or the incurable romantics who want to step back in time. The legendary Glenn Miller was the most successful of all the dance band leaders back in the swing era of the 1930s and 40s. Go to RobinsonCenter.com for your tickets. 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I'm Christina the Culture Queen, bringing you everything you need to know to be in the know and be entertained.
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3: With a partly cloudy sky, we could see a shower or thunderstorm later on this afternoon with a high temperature 81. A few showers, maybe a thunderstorm late tonight and overnight, till low 64. Then occasional rain and thunderstorms on Tuesday with a high in the upper 70s near 80. A 30% chance of rain Tuesday night. Wednesday, scattered storms with a high 83. From the TriArc Weather Center, I'm staff meteorologist Dan Holliday.

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1: For the second straight year, UALR has won the Ohio Valley Conference and got an automatic bid to the NCAA baseball tournament. The four-seeded Trojans beat Eastern Illinois Sunday, able to take home that 10-6 win for their second consecutive conference championship. In addition to the championship, this win also marked win 300 for head coach Chris Curry. Portsmouth Police sharing a hopeful update on Officer Kyle Newman, who was critically injured in an officer-involved shooting a week ago. According to the department, after consulting with Newman's doctors, he remains in critical but stable condition, but officials say he's made encouraging progress over the last week. Well, you have one more day to apply to be a reserve deputy at the Faulkner County Sheriff's Office. They're proud to have one of the most active, professional, and impactful reserve deputy programs in the state. 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I'm Rick Walker in the First Community Bank, Triarch 24-Hour News Center, where community comes first. 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
3: With a partly cloudy sky, we could see a shower or thunderstorm later on this afternoon with a high temperature 81. A few showers, maybe a thunderstorm late tonight and overnight, till low 64. Then occasional rain and thunderstorms on Tuesday with a high in the upper 70s near 80. A 30% chance of rain Tuesday night. Wednesday, scattered storms with a high 83. From the Triarch Weather Center, I'm staff meteorologist Dan Holliday.

look at your Tri-R community calendar. Friday brings a stream hike in Greenbrier. Join a park interpreter at the front entrance of the visitor center to learn more about the organisms living in streams at Woolly Hollow State Park. Be prepared to get your feet wet. Please wear sturdy closed-toed shoes. That's Friday, 4 p.m. Also, you're invited to join Quail Forever, Arkansas Game and Fish, Audubon Delta, and the Arkansas Natural Heritage Commission for a guided nocturnal wildlife kayak tour at Grassy Lake Water Trail. That's in Mayflower, Friday and Saturday, weather permitting, of course. Audubon Delta has provided 6 canoes and 2 kayaks to reserve. The tour will begin at 8 p.m. and RSVP is required for a limited capacity event. And Jones Chicken and Wellness Coop presents Chicken Talk, community support group. That's happening Saturday at noon. It's completely free to attend, 109 Hollywood Avenue in Sherwood. 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

0: You're unbelievable. Good morning. It's time to take a look back and a look ahead at what is happening in Arkansas sports with the Chris Crane Hyundai Sports Update. The Arkansas Lady Razorback softball team is headed to the Women's College World Series. Arkansas defeated Duke on Saturday 10-2 for their fifth straight run rule victory in the NCAA tournament. Arkansas joins Alabama, Texas, Nebraska, Tennessee, UCLA, Texas Tech, and Mississippi State in the field of eight, with games beginning on Thursday in Oklahoma City. In girls soccer, the Searcy Lady Lions defeated Russellville 2-1 on Saturday for the 5A state championship. And the Arkansas Diamond Hogs defeated Auburn Saturday night to reach the finals of the SEC baseball tournament by a score of 2-1 on the strength of Ryder Helfrich's eighth inning blast over the left field fence. Arkansas then went up against Georgia on Sunday in a rain-delayed game, but came out on the short end of the stick in the SEC tournament championship game. Complete NCAA regional breakouts will be issued this afternoon, and be sure to check out triarcradio.com for how the Arkansas Razorbacks and the University of Arkansas Little Rock Trojans will fare in the regional action. Be sure to join Matt Wilcox, Eric King, and I each Friday morning at 7 o'clock at Big Bad Breakfast in downtown Conway for the Friday Morning Sports Spectacular live right here. That's a look at the Chris Crane Hyundai Sports Update. I'm JR from the Triarc Sports Network.
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3: With a partly cloudy sky, we could see a shower or thunderstorm later on this afternoon with a high temperature 81. A few showers, maybe a thunderstorm late tonight and overnight till low 64. Then occasional rain and thunderstorms on Tuesday with a high in the upper 70s near 80. A 30% chance of rain Tuesday night. Wednesday, scattered storms with a high 83. From the TriArc Weather Center, I'm staff meteorologist Dan Holliday.

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2: Triarch weather. With a partly cloudy sky, we could see a shower or thunderstorm later on this afternoon with a high temperature 81. A few showers, maybe a thunderstorm late tonight and overnight, till low 64. Then occasional rain and thunderstorms on Tuesday with a high in the upper 70s near 80. A 30% chance of rain Tuesday night. Wednesday, scattered storms with a high 83. From the Triarch Weather Center, I'm staff meteorologist Dan Holliday.

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2: With a partly cloudy sky, we could see a shower or thunderstorm later on this afternoon with a high temperature 81. A few showers, maybe a thunderstorm late tonight and overnight till 64. Then occasional rain and thunderstorms on Tuesday with a high in the upper 70s near 80. A 30% chance of rain Tuesday night. Wednesday, scattered storms with a high 83. From the TriArc Weather Center, I'm staff meteorologist Dan Holliday.

0: 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This is 24/7 news coverage with Rick Walker.
1: For the second straight year, UALR has won the Ohio Valley Conference and got an automatic bid to the NCAA baseball tournament. The four-seeded Trojans beat Eastern Illinois Sunday, able to take home that 10-6 win for their second consecutive conference championship. In addition to the championship, this win also marked win 300 for head coach Chris Curry. Portsmouth Police sharing a hopeful update on Officer Kyle Newman, who was critically injured in an officer-involved shooting a week ago. According to the department, after consulting with Newman's doctors, he remains in critical but stable condition, but officials say he's made encouraging progress over the last week. Well, you have one more day to apply to be a reserve deputy at the Faulkner County Sheriff's Office. They're proud to have one of the most active, professional, and impactful reserve deputy programs in the state, composed of highly trained and certified individuals. The reserve unit is made up of successful businessmen and community leaders who volunteer their time, skills, finances, and personal resources to support the mission of the Faulkner County Sheriff's Office. 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I'm Rick Walker in the First Community Bank, Triarch 24-Hour News Center, where community comes first. 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
4: With a partly cloudy sky, we could see a shower or thunderstorm later on this afternoon with a high temperature 81. A few showers, maybe a thunderstorm late tonight and overnight, till low 64. Then occasional rain and thunderstorms on Tuesday with a high in the upper 70s near 80. A 30% chance of rain Tuesday night. Wednesday, scattered storms with a high 83. From the Triarch Weather Center, I'm Staff Meteorologist Ann Holliday.

Now here's a look at your Triarch community calendar. Friday brings a stream hike in Greenbrier. Join a park interpreter at the front entrance of the visitor center to learn more about the organisms living in streams at Woolly Hollow State Park. Be prepared to get your feet wet. Please wear sturdy closed-toed shoes. That's Friday, 4 p.m. Also, you're invited to join Quail Forever, Arkansas Game and Fish, Audubon Delta, and the Arkansas Natural Heritage Commission for a guided nocturnal wildlife kayak tour at Grassy Lake Water Trail. That's in Mayflower, Friday and Saturday, weather permitting, of course. Audubon Delta has provided 6 canoes and 2 kayaks to reserve. The tour will begin at 8 p.m. and RSVP is required for a limited capacity event. And Jones Chicken and Wellness Coop presents Chicken Talk, community support group. 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It's completely free to attend, 109 Hollywood Avenue in Sherwood. 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
2: With a partly cloudy sky, we could see a shower or thunderstorm later on this afternoon with a high temperature 81. A few showers, maybe a thunderstorm late tonight and overnight, till 64. Then occasional rain and thunderstorms on Tuesday with a high in the upper 70s near 80. A 30% chance of rain Tuesday night, Wednesday scattered storms with a high 83. From the TriArc Weather Center, I'm staff meteorologist Dan Holliday.

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2: Triarch weather.
3: With a partly cloudy sky, we could see a shower or thunderstorm later on this afternoon with a high temperature 81. A few showers, maybe a thunderstorm late tonight and overnight, till low 64. Then occasional rain and thunderstorms on Tuesday with a high in the upper 70s near 80. A 30% chance of rain Tuesday night. Wednesday, scattered storms with a high 83. From the Triarch Weather Center, I'm staff meteorologist Ann Holliday.

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6: From the Tri-Arc Weather Center, here's a look at your forecast. A shower or thunderstorm may pop up later on today with a mix of sunshine and clouds. We'll top out at about 80. Our rain chances go up a little bit overnight. Clouds and mid-60s, scattered showers and thunderstorm. Low pressure rolls in on Tuesday with a fairly good chance of rain. This is staff meteorologist Steve Hamilton from the Tri-Arc Weather Center.

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1: Well, Hendricks alumni, family, and friends can all get together at the ballpark for a fun night on June 9th. That'll be Hendricks Night for the Arkansas Travelers at Dickie Stevens Park. 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It'll be at 5:30. 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Well, make sure you keep a lookout for the Panther Bus on the Prowl this summer. 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It'll be in places like the Bono Baptist Church on June 16th, McGinty Bible Church on June 18th, Holland City Park also on June 18th, and July 15th at Mojo's Hometown Pizza. Find out more if you go to the Greenbrier School's Facebook page. The man who opened fire near the White House on Saturday and was shot and killed by law enforcement was arrested last year for attempting to bypass security at the White House. According to the Secret Service, a man near a White House security checkpoint pulled a weapon out of his bag and started firing shortly after 6 o'clock on Saturday. Law enforcement shot the man, later identified as 21-year-old Nasir Best. Best was brought to a nearby hospital where he later died. I'm Rick Walker in the First Community Bank Triarch 24-Hour News Center, where community comes first. 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
2: From the Triarch Weather Center, here's a look at your forecast. A shower or thunderstorm may pop up later on today with a mix of sunshine and clouds. We'll top out at about 80. Our rain chances go up a little bit overnight. Clouds and mid-60s, scattered showers and thunderstorms. Low pressure rolls in on Tuesday with fairly good chance of rain. This is staff meteorologist Steve Hamilton from the Triarch Weather Center.

And now here's a look at your Triarch Community Calendar. America has a big birthday coming up, and it's never too early to plan for the 4th of July. There's a guided hike up the West Summit Trail to welcome the 4th of July while watching the sunrise. Once the sun is up, you're welcome to join in a reading of the Declaration of Independence. That's happening at Pinnacle Mountain State Park July 4th from 5 to 7 a.m. Lights Over the Lake is right around the corner for America's 250th celebration. Bigger than ever, get ready for an awesome evening filled with exciting games, prizes, and spectacular fireworks. 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
2: From the Triarch Weather Center, here's a look at your forecast. A shower or thunderstorm may pop up later on today with a mix of sunshine and clouds. We'll top out at about 80. Our rain chances go up a little bit overnight. Clouds and mid-60s, scattered showers and thunderstorms. Low pressure rolls in on Tuesday with fairly good chance of rain. This is staff meteorologist Steve Hamilton from the Triarch Weather Center.

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3: From the Tri-Arc Weather Center, here's a look at your forecast. A shower or thunderstorm may pop up later on today with a mix of sunshine and clouds. We'll top out at about 80. Our rain chances go up a little bit overnight. Clouds and mid-60s, scattered showers and thunderstorms. Low pressure rolls in on Tuesday with fairly good chance of rain. This is staff meteorologist Steve Hamilton from the Tri-Arc Weather Center.

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1: Jacksonville residents gathered Saturday for a candlelight vigil honoring little Amir Houston. That six-year-old child lost to gun violence. Houston was killed while in the back of a car in the 4000 block of South Highway 161 on Sunday, May 17th. Teresa Cook of the Jacksonville Parent Action Coalition said the child's death is exactly the sort of thing they're trying to prevent. Community members at the vigil encouraged one another to love their neighbors and put an end to gun violence in the community. Police have identified a suspect, 21-year-old Artavius Johnson, asking anyone with information on his whereabouts to contact Jacksonville police. Conway Public Schools proudly honored 39 retirees during their annual retirement luncheon celebration. These dedicated staff members have spent countless years serving students, supporting schools, and making a lasting impact across the district. Superintendent and district leaders celebrated each retiree for their commitment, leadership, and years of service. Thanks to the 2026 retirees for the incredible legacy they leave behind. I'm Rick Walker in the First Community Bank Tri-Arc 24-Hour News Center, where community comes first. 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
2: From the Tri-Arc Weather Center, here's a look at your forecast. A shower or thunderstorm may pop up later on today with a mix of sunshine and clouds. We'll top out at about 80. Our rain chances go up a little bit overnight. Clouds and mid-60s, scattered showers and thunderstorms. Low pressure rolls in on Tuesday with fairly good chance of rain. This is staff meteorologist Steve Hamilton from the Tri-Arc Weather Center.

Now here's a look at your Triarch Community Calendar. Join the Layman Library for outdoor fun in the plaza, promoting artistic expression as a means of self-care. It's a mental health wellness night. That's Thursday, 4:30 p.m. Faulkner County Library hosting a live music open mic night. That's also Thursday, open to all ages and range of experience from 6:30 to 9 p.m. Bring your instrument, your songs, two or three, depending upon how many people participate, and yourself. Sign-up starts at 6:30 p.m. The open mic starts at 7. And Criswell Robinson American Legion Post 71 and their auxiliary unit 71 will be having their monthly meeting on Thursday, 7 p.m. They'll elect the officers. There will be a meal for the members and their families at 6 p.m. If you're active duty military or an honorably discharged veteran, you may join in for the meeting, 600 North Grant Street. 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I'm Jennifer Lipp with your Triarch Community Calendar on the new Big 92.7.

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5: From the Tri-Arc Weather Center, here's a look at your forecast. A shower or thunderstorm may pop up later on today with a mix of sunshine and clouds. We'll top out at about 80. Our rain chances go up a little bit overnight. Clouds and mid-60s, scattered showers and thunderstorm. Low pressure rolls in on Tuesday with fairly good chance of rain. This is staff meteorologist Steve Hamilton from the Tri-Arc Weather Center.

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3: From the Triarch Weather Center, here's a look at your forecast. A shower or thunderstorm may pop up later on today with a mix of sunshine and clouds. We'll top out at about 80. Our rain chances go up a little bit overnight. Clouds and mid-60s, scattered showers and thunderstorms. Low pressure rolls in on Tuesday with fairly good chance of rain. This is staff meteorologist Steve Hamilton from the Triarch Weather Center.

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4: From the Triarch Weather Center, here's a look at your forecast. A shower or thunderstorm may pop up later on today with a mix of sunshine and clouds. We'll top out at about 80. Our rain chances go up a little bit overnight. Clouds and mid-60s, scattered showers and thunderstorms. Low pressure rolls in on Tuesday with fairly good chance of rain. This is staff meteorologist Steve Hamilton from the Triarch Weather Center.

0: 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This is 24/7 news coverage with Rick Walker.
1: If you're still planning on heading out for Memorial Day, you're going to be finding higher gas prices. AAA reporting the average price of gas for Faulkner County, for instance, relatively low at $4.02. Pulaski County prices averaging around $4.10. The average price in the state is $4.25. A news release from AAA released on Friday states that the national average for a gallon of regular is $4.56. That's $1.38 higher than this time last year. Central and southern Arkansas anticipated to receive the most rain over the next week. Many locations in the central part of the state averaging no less than 50% rain chances all the way through Memorial Day. Eight students from the University of Central Arkansas's College of Business stepped up this spring to help the community during tax season while enrolled in the VITA for Preparers course as volunteers for the United Way of Central Arkansas. Katie Boyson, Jetson Busby, Lakota Caldwell, Eric Green, Trevor Green, Preston Hesse, Asher Jackson, and Caitlin Lacera were trained and then prepared about 450 tax returns for local residents with low and moderate incomes. I'm Rick Walker in the First Community Bank Tri-Arc 24-Hour News Center, where community comes first. 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
3: From the Tri-Arc Weather Center, here's a look at your forecast. A shower or thunderstorm may pop up later on today with a mix of sunshine and clouds. We'll top out at about 80. Our rain chances go up a little bit overnight. Clouds and mid-60s, scattered showers and thunderstorms. Low pressure rolls in on Tuesday with fairly good chance of rain. This is staff meteorologist Steve Hamilton from the Tri-Arc Weather Center.

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It's snack time. 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You'll have a blast and get fit with a throwback workout program for all ages. Each week, the Retro Fitness hosts will be putting on 80s and 90s classics like Richard Simmons' Sweatin' to the Oldies, Step Aerobics with Cher, Jane Fonda's original workout series, and more. That's Tuesday, 5:30 p.m. at Lehman Library. 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
3: From the Tri-Arc Weather Center, here's a look at your forecast. A shower or thunderstorm may pop up later on today with a mix of sunshine and clouds. We'll top out at about 80. Our rain chances go up a little bit overnight. Clouds and mid-60s, scattered showers and thunderstorms. Low pressure rolls in on Tuesday with fairly good chance of rain. This is staff meteorologist Steve Hamilton from the Tri-Arc Weather Center.

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3: From the Triarch Weather Center, here's a look at your forecast. Low pressure system just off to our south, and that'll bring us some clouds for the rest of our Memorial Day. We'll hit about 80, mid-60s, and a few showers and maybe a thunderstorm overnight. And then we're getting up to about 80 for the high on Tuesday, but a much better chance of rain and afternoon thunderstorms. I'm staff meteorologist Steve Hamilton from the Triarch Weather Center.

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3: Absolutely. 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
4: 501-868-4626.
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5: From the TriArc Weather Center, here's a look at your forecast. Low pressure system just off to our south, and that'll bring us some clouds for the rest of our Memorial Day. We'll hit about 80, mid-60s, and a few showers and maybe a thunderstorm overnight. And then we're getting up to about 80 for the high on Tuesday, but a much better chance of rain and afternoon thunderstorms. I'm staff meteorologist Steve Hamilton from the TriArc Weather Center.

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1: For the second straight year, UALR has won the Ohio Valley Conference and got an automatic bid to the NCAA baseball tournament. The four-seeded Trojans beat Eastern Illinois Sunday, able to take home that 10-6 win for their second consecutive conference championship. In addition to the championship, this win also marked win 300 for head coach Chris Curry. Portsmouth Police sharing a hopeful update on Officer Kyle Newman, who was critically injured in an officer-involved shooting a week ago. According to the department, after consulting with Newman's doctors, he remains in critical but stable condition, but officials say he's made encouraging progress over the last week. Well, you have one more day to apply to be a reserve deputy at the Faulkner County Sheriff's Office. They're proud to have one of the most active, professional, and impactful reserve deputy programs in the state. 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I'm Rick Walker in the First Community Bank Tri-Arc 24-Hour News Center, where community comes first. 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
5: From the Tri-Arc Weather Center, here's a look at your forecast. Low pressure system just off to our south, and that'll bring us some clouds for the rest of our Memorial Day. We'll hit about 80, mid-60s, and a few showers and maybe a thunderstorm overnight. And then we're getting up to about 80 for the high on Tuesday, but a much better chance of rain and afternoon thunderstorms. I'm staff meteorologist Steve Hamilton from the Tri-Arc Weather Center.

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Dig into a summer full of dinosaurs, history, and more. Join your library friends Saturday, 10 a.m. to 2 p.m. at the Lehman Library. Celebrate a summer of reading and win prizes, including a VIP invitation to the end of summer parties. Have you ever felt the fur of a bobcat? Here's your chance. You can meet a park interpreter at the Woolly Cabin to learn about the native animals and feel their furs. The program is fun for any age, and it's happening Saturday, 3 to 3:30 p.m. at Woolly Hollow State Park in Greenbrier. And we've got one more opportunity for the Nocturnal Kayak Tour. You can join Quail Forever, Arkansas Game and Fish, Audubon Delta, and Arkansas Natural Heritage Commission for a guided nocturnal wildlife kayak tour at Grassy Lake Water Trail in Mayflower. That's Saturday, weather permitting. 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
3: From the Triarch Weather Center, here's a look at your forecast. Low pressure system just off to our south, and that'll bring us some clouds for the rest of our Memorial Day. We'll hit about 80, mid-60s, and a few showers and maybe a thunderstorm overnight. And then we're getting up to about 80 for the high on Tuesday, but a much better chance of rain and afternoon thunderstorms. I'm staff meteorologist Steve Hamilton from the Triarch Weather Center.

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2: From the Tri-Arc Weather Center, here's a look at your forecast. Low pressure system just off to our south, and that'll bring us some clouds for the rest of our Memorial Day. We'll hit about 80, mid-60s, and a few showers and maybe a thunderstorm overnight. And then we're getting up to about 80 for the high on Tuesday, but a much better chance of rain and afternoon thunderstorms. I'm staff meteorologist Steve Hamilton from the Tri-Arc Weather Center.
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1: Well, Hendricks alumni, family, and friends can all get together at the ballpark for a fun night on June 9th. That'll be Hendricks Night for the Arkansas Travelers at Dickie Stevens Park. 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It'll be at 5:30. 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Well, make sure you keep a lookout for the Panther Bus on the Prowl this summer. 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It'll be in places like the Bono Baptist Church on June 16th, McGinty Bible Church on June 18th, Holland City Park also on June 18th, and July 15th at Mojo's Hometown Pizza. Find out more if you go to the Greenbrier School's Facebook page. The man who opened fire near the White House on Saturday and was shot and killed by law enforcement was arrested last year for attempting to bypass security at the White House. According to the Secret Service, a man near a White House security checkpoint pulled a weapon out of his bag and started firing shortly after 6 o'clock on Saturday. Law enforcement shot the man, later identified as 21-year-old Nasir Best. Best was brought to a nearby hospital where he later died. I'm Rick Walker in the First Community Bank Triarch 24-Hour News Center, where community comes first. 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
3: From the Triarch Weather Center, here's a look at your forecast. Low pressure system just off to our south, and that'll bring us some clouds for the rest of our Memorial Day. We'll hit about 80, mid-60s, and a few showers and maybe a thunderstorm overnight. And then we're getting up to about 80 for the high on Tuesday, but a much better chance of rain and afternoon thunderstorms. I'm staff meteorologist Steve Hamilton from the Triarch Weather Center.

Now here's a look at your Triarch community calendar. Friday brings a stream hike in Greenbrier. Join a park interpreter at the front entrance of the visitor center to learn more about the organisms living in streams at Woolly Hollow State Park. Be prepared to get your feet wet. Please wear sturdy closed-toed shoes. That's Friday, 4 p.m. Also, you're invited to join Quail Forever, Arkansas Game and Fish, Audubon Delta, and the Arkansas Natural Heritage Commission for a guided nocturnal wildlife kayak tour at Grassy Lake Water Trail. That's in Mayflower, Friday and Saturday, weather permitting, of course. Audubon Delta has provided 6 canoes and 2 kayaks to reserve. The tour will begin at 8 p.m. and RSVP is required for a limited capacity event. And Jones Chicken and Wellness Coop presents Chicken Talk, community support group. 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It's completely free to attend, 109 Hollywood Avenue in Sherwood. 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
3: From the Tri-Arc Weather Center, here's a look at your forecast. Low pressure system just off to our south, and that'll bring us some clouds for the rest of our Memorial Day. We'll hit about 80, mid-60s, and a few showers and maybe a thunderstorm overnight. And then we're getting up to about 80 for the high on Tuesday, but a much better chance of rain and afternoon thunderstorms. I'm staff meteorologist Steve Hamilton from the Tri-Arc Weather Center.

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2: From the Triarch Weather Center, here's a look at your forecast. Low pressure system just off to our south, and that'll bring us some clouds for the rest of our Memorial Day. We'll hit about 80, mid-60s, and a few showers and maybe a thunderstorm overnight. And then we're getting up to about 80 for the high on Tuesday, but a much better chance of rain and afternoon thunderstorms. I'm staff meteorologist Steve Hamilton from the Triarch Weather Center.

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4: From the Tri-Arc Weather Center, here's a look at your forecast. Low pressure system just off to our south, and that'll bring us some clouds for the rest of our Memorial Day. We'll hit about 80, mid-60s, and a few showers and maybe a thunderstorm overnight. And then we're getting up to about 80 for the high on Tuesday, but a much better chance of rain and afternoon thunderstorms. I'm staff meteorologist Steve Hamilton from the Tri-Arc Weather Center.

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1: Jacksonville residents gathered Saturday for a candlelight vigil honoring little Amir Houston. That six-year-old child lost to gun violence. Houston was killed while in the back of a car in the 4000 block of South Highway 161 on Sunday, May 17th. Teresa Cook of the Jacksonville Parent Action Coalition said the child's death is exactly the sort of thing they're trying to prevent. Community members at the vigil encouraged one another to love their neighbors and put an end to gun violence in the community. Police have identified a suspect, 21-year-old Artavius Johnson, asking anyone with information on his whereabouts to contact Jacksonville police. Conway Public Schools proudly honored 39 retirees during their annual retirement luncheon celebration. 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I'm Rick Walker in the First Community Bank Triarch 24-Hour News Center, where community comes first. 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
3: From the Triarch Weather Center, here's a look at your forecast. Low pressure system just off to our south, and that'll bring us some clouds for the rest of our Memorial Day. We'll hit about 80, mid-60s, and a few showers and maybe a thunderstorm overnight. And then we're getting up to about 80 for the high on Tuesday, but a much better chance of rain and afternoon thunderstorms. I'm staff meteorologist Steve Hamilton from the Triarch Weather Center.

And now here's a look at your Triarc community calendar. America has a big birthday coming up, and it's never too early to plan for the 4th of July. There's a guided hike up the West Summit Trail to welcome the 4th of July while watching the sunrise. Once the sun is up, you're welcome to join in a reading of the Declaration of Independence. That's happening at Pinnacle Mountain State Park July 4th from 5 to 7 a.m. Lights Over the Lake is right around the corner for America's 250th celebration. Bigger than ever, get ready for an awesome evening filled with exciting games, prizes, and spectacular fireworks. That's July 3rd from 3:30 p.m. to 9:30 p.m. when the fireworks end at Beaver Fork Lake Park. In Jacksonville, celebrate the 4th with a bang. Get a front row seat to the annual Big Bang Fireworks Show on Municipal Drive at dark on July 4th. 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
3: From the TriArc Weather Center, here's a look at your forecast. Low pressure system just off to our south, and that'll bring us some clouds for the rest of our Memorial Day. We'll hit about 80, mid-60s, and a few showers and maybe a thunderstorm overnight. And then we're getting up to about 80 for the high on Tuesday, but a much better chance of rain and afternoon thunderstorms. I'm staff meteorologist Steve Hamilton from the TriArc Weather Center.
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3: From the TriArc Weather Center, here's a look at your forecast. Low pressure system just off to our south, and that'll bring us some clouds for the rest of our Memorial Day. We'll hit about 80, mid-60s, and a few showers and maybe a thunderstorm overnight. And then we're getting up to about 80 for the high on Tuesday, but a much better chance of rain and afternoon thunderstorms. I'm staff meteorologist Steve Hamilton from the TriArc Weather Center.

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3: From the Tri-Arc Weather Center, here's a look at your forecast. Low pressure system just off to our south, and that'll bring us some clouds for the rest of our Memorial Day. We'll hit about 80, mid-60s, and a few showers and maybe a thunderstorm overnight. And then we're getting up to about 80 for the high on Tuesday, but a much better chance of rain and afternoon thunderstorms. I'm staff meteorologist Steve Hamilton from the Tri-Arc Weather Center.

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1: If you're still planning on heading out for Memorial Day, you're going to be finding higher gas prices. AAA reporting the average price of gas for Faulkner County, for instance, relatively low at $4.02. Pulaski County prices averaging around $4.10. The average price in the state is $4.25. A news release from AAA released on Friday states that the national average for a gallon of regular is $4.56. That's $1.38 higher than this time last year. Central and southern Arkansas anticipated to receive the most rain over the next week. Many locations in the central part of the state averaging no less than 50% rain chances all the way through Memorial Day. Eight students from the University of Central Arkansas's College of Business stepped up this spring to help the community during tax season while enrolled in the VITA for Preparers course as volunteers for the United Way of Central Arkansas. Katie Boyson, Jetson Busby, Lakota Caldwell, Eric Green, Trevor Green, Preston Hesse, Asher Jackson, and Caitlin Lucera were trained and then prepared about 450 tax returns for local residents with low and moderate incomes. I'm Rick Walker in the First Community Bank Triarch 24-Hour News Center, where community comes first. 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
5: From the Triarch Weather Center, here's a look at your forecast. Low pressure system just off to our south, and that'll bring us some clouds for the rest of our Memorial Day. We'll hit about 80, mid-60s, and a few showers and maybe a thunderstorm overnight. And then we're getting up to about 80 for the high on Tuesday, but a much better chance of rain and afternoon thunderstorms. I'm staff meteorologist Steve Hamilton from the Triarch Weather Center.

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Join the Layman Library for outdoor fun in the plaza, promoting artistic expression as a means of self-care. It's a mental health wellness night. That's Thursday, 4:30 p.m. Faulkner County Library hosting a live music open mic night. That's also Thursday, open to all ages and range of experience from 6:30 to 9 p.m. Bring your instrument, your songs, two or three, depending upon how many people participate, and yourself. Sign-up starts at 6:30 p.m. The open mic starts at 7. And Criswell Robinson American Legion Post 71 and their auxiliary unit 71 will be having their monthly meeting on Thursday, 7 p.m. They'll elect the officers. There will be a meal for the members and their families at 6 p.m. If you're active duty military or an honorably discharged veteran, you may join in for the meeting, 600 North Grant Street. 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
4: From the TriArc Weather Center, here's a look at your forecast. Low pressure system just off to our south, and that'll bring us some clouds for the rest of our Memorial Day. We'll hit about 80, mid-60s, and a few showers and maybe a thunderstorm overnight. And then we're getting up to about 80 for the high on Tuesday, but a much better chance of rain and afternoon thunderstorms. I'm staff meteorologist Steve Hamilton from the TriArc Weather Center.

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3: From the Triarch Weather Center, here's a look at your forecast. A few showers or thunderstorms possible for the overnight hours. Low pressure is in the southern plains and moving up into our area. Mid-60s on the low, and then we get a mix of sun and clouds in the morning on Tuesday, but afternoon showers and thunderstorms looking pretty likely. We'll hit about 80. Then on Wednesday, we get more rain. This is staff meteorologist Steve Hamilton from the Triarch Weather Center.

where he would have a hassle with the human race. 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And

0: Hello, it's Christina, the Culture Queen, bringing you everything you need to know to be in the know and be entertained. 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And the first Friday in June, the Glenn Miller Orchestra will be in Little Rock. 18 musicians and singers will bring the unforgettable Glenn Miller sound to the Robinson Center, performing timeless songs that everyone remembers. This is a must-see show for jazz and swing fans alike, or the incurable romantics who want to step back in time. 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I'm Christina the Culture Queen, bringing you everything you need to know to be in the know and be entertained.
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6: From the Triarch Weather Center, here's a look at your forecast. A few showers or thunderstorms possible for the overnight hours. Low pressure is in the southern plains and moving up into our area. Mid-60s on the low, and then we get a mix of sun and clouds in the morning on Tuesday, but afternoon showers and thunderstorms looking pretty likely will hit about 80. Then on Wednesday, we get more rain. This is staff meteorologist Steve Hamilton from the Triarch Weather Center.

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1: For the second straight year, UALR has won the Ohio Valley Conference and got an automatic bid to the NCAA baseball tournament. The four-seeded Trojans beat Eastern Illinois Sunday, able to take home that 10-6 win for their second consecutive conference championship. In addition to the championship, this win also marked win 300 for head coach Chris Curry. Portsmouth Police sharing a hopeful update on Officer Kyle Newman, who was critically injured in an officer-involved shooting a week ago. According to the department, after consulting with Newman's doctors, he remains in critical but stable condition, but officials say he's made encouraging progress over the last week. Well, you have one more day to apply to be a reserve deputy at the Faulkner County Sheriff's Office. They're proud to have one of the most active, professional, and impactful reserve deputy programs in the state. 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I'm Rick Walker in the First Community Bank, Triarch 24-Hour News Center, where community comes first. 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
3: 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They're held to a little bit of a higher standard than some of those super cheap ones you get on places like Amazon. A lot of fun. We have them from, you know, small ones that fit little ones from 3 to 5, and then we have go all the way up to the big ones. Grown folks like you and I can ride in and just really enjoy ourselves.
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4: From the Triarch Weather Center, here's a look at your forecast. A few showers or thunderstorms possible for the overnight hours. Low pressure is in the southern plains and moving up into our area. Mid-60s on the low, and then we get a mix of sun and clouds in the morning on Tuesday, but afternoon showers and thunderstorms looking pretty likely will hit about 80. Then on Wednesday, we get more rain. This is staff meteorologist Steve Hamilton from the Triarch Weather Center. The Triarch.

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It's snack time. Tuesday, 5 p.m. at the Nixon Library in Jacksonville, you can try snacks from Thailand and rate them with emojis. Plus, you'll learn fun facts about Thailand. 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You'll have a blast and get fit with a throwback workout program for all ages. Each week, the Retro Fitness hosts will be putting on 80s and 90s classics like Richard Simmons' Sweatin' to the Oldies, Step Aerobics with Cher, Jane Fonda's original workout series, and more. That's Tuesday, 5:30 p.m. at Lehman Library. 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They're going to meet at 7 o'clock at the Faulkner County Library. 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
3: Excuse me? 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This is Georgia Carpet Mills.
4: 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She's my teacher.
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3: From the Tri-Arc Weather Center, here's a look at your forecast. A few showers or thunderstorms possible for the overnight hours. Low pressure is in the southern plains and moving up into our area. Mid-60s on the low, and then we get a mix of sun and clouds in the morning on Tuesday, but afternoon showers and thunderstorms looking pretty likely. We'll hit about 80. Then on Wednesday, we get more rain. This is staff meteorologist Steve Hamilton from the Tri-Arc Weather Center.

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5: From the Triarch Weather Center, here's a look at your forecast. A few showers or thunderstorms possible for the overnight hours. Low pressure is in the southern plains and moving up into our area. Mid-60s on the low, and then we get a mix of sun and clouds in the morning on Tuesday, but afternoon showers and thunderstorms looking pretty likely will hit about 80. Then on Wednesday, we get more rain. This is staff meteorologist Steve Hamilton from the Triarch Weather Center. The Triarch.

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2: From the Tri-Arc Weather Center, here's a look at your forecast. A few showers or thunderstorms possible for the overnight hours. Low pressure is in the southern plains and moving up into our area. Mid-60s on the low, and then we get a mix of sun and clouds in the morning on Tuesday, but afternoon showers and thunderstorms looking pretty likely. We'll hit about 80. Then on Wednesday, we get more rain. This is staff meteorologist Steve Hamilton from the Tri-Arc Weather Center. The Tri-Arc.

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1: Well, Hendricks alumni, family, and friends can all get together at the ballpark for a fun night on June 9th. 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It'll be at 5:30. 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Well, make sure you keep a lookout for the Panther Bus on the Prowl this summer. That bus will be full of snacks and books and summer fun and games. It'll be in places like the Bono Baptist Church on June 16th, McGinty Bible Church on June 18th, Holland City Park also on June 18th, and July 15th at Mojo's Hometown Pizza. Find out more if you go to the Greenbrier School's Facebook page. The man who opened fire near the White House on Saturday and was shot and killed by law enforcement was arrested last year for attempting to bypass security at the White House. According to the Secret Service, a man near a White House security checkpoint pulled a weapon out of his bag and started firing shortly after 6 o'clock on Saturday. Law enforcement shot the man, later identified as 21-year-old Nasir Best. Best was brought to a nearby hospital where he later died. I'm Rick Walker in the First Community Bank Tri-Arc 24-Hour News Center, where community comes first. 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
3: From the Tri-Arc Weather Center, here's a look at your forecast. A few showers or thunderstorms possible for the overnight hours. Low pressure is in the southern plains and moving up into our area. Mid-60s on the low, and then we get a mix of sun and clouds in the morning on Tuesday, but afternoon showers and thunderstorms looking pretty likely will hit about 80. Then on Wednesday, we get more rain. This is staff meteorologist Steve Hamilton from the Tri-Arc Weather Center.

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Celebrate a summer of reading and win prizes, including a VIP invitation to the end of summer parties. Have you ever felt the fur of a bobcat? Here's your chance. You can meet a park interpreter at the Woolly Cabin to learn about the native animals and feel their furs. The program is fun for any age, and it's happening Saturday, 3 to 3:30 p.m. at Woolly Hollow State Park in Greenbrier. And we've got one more opportunity for the Nocturnal Kayak Tour. You can join Quail Forever, Arkansas Game and Fish, Audubon Delta, and Arkansas Natural Heritage Commission for a guided nocturnal wildlife kayak tour at Grassy Lake Water Trail in Mayflower. That's Saturday, weather permitting. 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
2: From the Tri-Arc Weather Center, here's a look at your forecast. A few showers or thunderstorms possible for the overnight hours. Low pressure is in the southern plains and moving up into our area. Mid-60s on the low, and then we get a mix of sun and clouds in the morning on Tuesday, but afternoon showers and thunderstorms looking pretty likely. We'll hit about 80. Then on Wednesday, we get more rain. This is staff meteorologist Steve Hamilton from the Tri-Arc Weather Center.
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